some thieves broke in a stealer, but ignition he couldn't suss. They fled with fright and see with light as a devilish spark to dash a light on a petrol tank and dedicate.

Dave Douglas, trumpet. Joey Barron on drums. And Greg Cohen, bass. Thank you, Mike Patton.

It had something to do with Max. With Max and Bird. Billy Exxon and Lester Young. Back in the day. Them cats coming out of Pittsburgh. By way of Kansas City. Way back when. When it laid on up to Wynton. Marcellus and that crowd. You see, it was like this. Yeah. There I was in the basement of this office building down there around Brooklyn Bridge. Rehearsal studios. And like, there was Bird. Bird with his arm around Wynton Marcellus' shoulder. Bent me all out of shape. I couldn't figure out what the hell was Bird doing. With his arms around Wynton Marcellus' shoulder. But then the scene changed.

all these fantastic jazz musicians hustling and running across Brooklyn Bridge, descending into the city, the Big Apple, down there around City Hall, bright and early one morning, just a running. And there was this one cat who looked just like Lester Young. Then his image kept changing. Then he started looking like Billy Eckstein. Then back to Lester. Then Billy.

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He looked at me and says, the key? What key? He said, Gus got the key. I said, Gus who? He said, don't you know? Gus Johnson got the key. And that's when I did my research. Searched around the jazz scene, did a history of the music, inside out, outside in. Talked to one old timer way back when, who said, yeah, don't you know Gus Johnson? He's a drummer. Back out of Kansas City.

0: 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Cause you just trying to get your man. Make some noise.
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Thank you. We appreciate the dog shit out of it. Thank you.

evil stories of the days of yore. Do you remember when everything fell silent? Every voice of everyone, everyone's in foreign wilds, they're frightened.

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Empty promises and hand-drawn cards.

sensation. Another stone cold hit coming up out the radio. It goes so slow, it don't never quit.

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It's a smear of graphite. I think it might be you, or something you said.

boat ashore, and I took out my fishing hook and wrapped it with my oar, and I threw my hook into the lake and it just floated down and it embedded inside her neck.